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0: We're off Bedford inbound altitude, 8 minutes.
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0: who's
2: going to
0: take the primary.
2: 402. 402, go ahead with the info.

let's see, for the two upload responding 2031, it's going to be one direction, 10 East 15th Street, 10 East 15th Street. It's going to be for a 50-year-old female medical alarm activation. Patient is vomiting. Not able to move extremities, sitting in the front yard in a chair. 10 East 15th Street,

0: Station 430 Trailer Response. 129 22nd Avenue, Altoona, 2032. S received, responding 2032, 129 22nd Avenue, 34-year-old male, has had an ongoing issue, lethargic, confused, 129 22nd Avenue.
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3: Drive, Crossway Beach, Utterford Alley, Golden Lane. 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

0: 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You're responding 2039 504 Holiday Hills Drive. 68-year-old female fall patient.
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one. That's received your responding. 2047, 1105 Logan Avenue, 50-year-old male, to be vomiting, shoulders below 50. Histo alert, 1105 Logan Avenue.

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0: 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We're going to head over to Canal Vista Park, see if we can find the other half.
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0: 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One I'm responsive for a brief time is conscious at this time. Possibly doing pale 35 also, 1007th Avenue inside of Wolfie's.
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0: Hello, 0729, MXK 0729.

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0: turn towards 20th Avenue, Washington Avenue, by Newburgh Fire Department. Calls reported a male femur verbal testing. There to be a copper-colored car going up and down the road. Sounds like they're speeding. Correction, they're sitting in intersection 16th in Washington now. I'll start through with you in question field contact.
1: Well, I'm clear. I'll be in

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I ran that for a possible 3802. It started in the city and headed down 764. It's current and valid. The registered owner, Miranda Crothers, is current and valid, but has suspended ignition interlock. No warrants.

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1: Farm 12-1 for an outside fire. It's a dumpster fire with fireworks inside. 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
0: I'm calling to watch the dark colored sedan into the cemetery in the Gulf. And now there is a fire burning a cocktail barrel.

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1: Receive Chief 12, your direct 2309. 1807 23rd Street. This would be at Westfall Park near the batting cage. Caller stated that a dark color sedan went into the park. Then they saw a bunch of flames. The garbage can is on fire and is exploding with fireworks. Fire operations west.
0: Blair, engine 18 is responding with 4, switching to west.

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10-4. I'm showing here on my end that he's suspended. 28 whiskey. 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

Where are you trying to? You put myself 816 and 819 in service. And that out. Greetings, good morning. Good morning.

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1: Good morning.
0: Morning.

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Okay. 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
1: 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I'm CAD requesting a phone call.
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Cross streets are 11th Street and Sunbrook Manor Road. 78-year-old female weight on the

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437 Gilbert Drive, Springfield Unit, room 406A. 96-year-old male. 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

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Your patient is in the parking lot. 62-year-old female, change in mental status. 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

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A 50-year-old male busy on Bull

0: Station 470, Charlie response, breathing problem, 2976 Reservoir Road, Frankstown Township, 839.
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0: Reservoir Road. Cross streets are South Park Lane and Frank Lane. For an 82-year-old male, short of breath, unable to stand, swollen legs. Racing.

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Thank you.

Air base en route at 19, Kilo 5 Wall Drive. 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

0: 4.
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1: Should I get an ambulance at the Laguna Splash Water Park?
0: For what?
1: She's cold, and she was given an EpiPen, but she's still, you know, having symptoms.
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0: 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Laguna Splash Park, 4306 East Pleasant Valley Boulevard, Ennis Township, 925.
1: Larry, responding.
0: Four or two, Yarn Route at 925. Laguna Splash Park, you're at or via the sauce plant gate. Someone will need you. For a 17-year-old female, some diabetes, EpiPen has been administered. Still having difficulty.
2: Starting autopsy.
0: Received 926.

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1: Are you responding?
0: 241 responding. 937-07 First Street. Now, see, she can't breathe. Difficulty speaking between breaths. 462, can you start with them?

0: 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Repeat.
1: Four six.

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3: C-23 is now at 939-1244 Lower Core Road, Greenfield Township. Cross streets are Upper Core Road and Picnic Road. An 88-year-old male, busy. Okay. Receive. Four 33, go ahead on 5.

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1: 822. 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

Station 4, Kansas Station 4, 70, Miller Response Freezing Problem, 151, Junie Adam Valley Road, Frankstown Township, 936.

0: And okay then.
1: 14, turn around at 946, 151, Juniata Valley Road, cross street for Route 22, Slate Hill Road. Will be for a 69-year-old female, low O2 level. Patient is also diaphoretic.
2: Patient refusal, AMA, asthma, command contact, and emergency service.

Five, Miss Five, and then.

13th Street, 2nd Avenue City, Box 330-1. For a motor vehicle accident with no injuries. 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
1: Medic 48-1.
0: Spirit 13, you're responding 951, 13th Street, 2nd Avenue. Two vehicle accident on the roadway.
2: Camera,
3: Medic 48-1. Last couple days that we're aware of.
2: Not that I'm aware of. I can look back through some of the calls when I have time.
1: Five, seven, net five.
3: Ted, can you reach out to Allegheny, see if they may have possibly had one?

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and 12 people fishing on Carson Valley Road, Cross Street, Mill Road, and Spencer Creek. 51-year-old male, 69.

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Well, 1111 Street, patient will meet you downstairs, 46-year-old male with swelling and a long head wound.

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1: My utility told me responding momentarily.

rescue 16, you're responding to 1036, 413 Sycamore Street. 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Central Fire.

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2: 3243.
0: 3243. You're responding at 1039, 2329 Avenue. Here's the energy at the rear of the building, going to department 2. 40-year-old male, difficult breathing.

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1: What's your response?
0: Carson Valley Road, cross streets are Tosh Valley, Maine, and Lazy Hollow, Maine. 76-year-old female started a new medication, has been having difficulty breathing since that time.
2: Bye,
1: 73,
2: go ahead.
1: Sorry, I walked on you. I'll be clear of that. This is a set of trap. It's here for now.
2: 32, no problem.
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0: 3C, 429. 47, 719 2nd Avenue. 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
0: Brace you.
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0: Democrat Convening Urine Rally, 1054 374 Edmund Street, across the street from Brooks Boulevard and Delosier Drive. 55-year-old female collapsed to the floor, no alert, difficulty breathing.
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4: 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And you advised it will be conducting testing on this channel.

0: The phones are on.
1: 509.
0: Yeah, there was no assault here. The actor punched the door, and part of the door hit the caller. No injuries. Made contact with everybody in the trio.
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0: 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Come over and assist me.
1: Any Allegheny unit, did you copy?
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1: 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Who is open, Med 2?
2: Are you guys here with that individual? Yeah, I'm showing him on our sheriff's list. Affirmative. 6-6, Ethan Blair.

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1: 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Who is it? Transferred into the jail, that'd be appreciated. Right, jury selection today.

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1: Now I'm boarding up to Blair County, starting 2663.1.

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146, from Blair. Six 325 West 16th Street. 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And now there is a disturbance going on.

0: 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Can you pull me a warrant service? Is good.
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1: 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Is also a diabetic.
2: Six six five. 4 5 1 7 3
1: 3 7.

421 at 1313, 2814, 734, near the shop, first floor, on the side of the building facing the bank. 61-year-old male fell off a ladder, possible broken leg.

Verify 911 accidental, 1257 City View Street. Male was trying to clear 911 out of his call history and accidentally called us. We just had him for a medical call not long ago.

0: We have the Eagles officer, Charlie 17, Fed Bravo. Two female, also the test game.
1: Available.

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1: 421.
0: Eighteen-year-old female cutter, Delphi, currently at PD on scene. 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

0: Hi, thank you.
1: Hey, Quantas with the caller. Everything's okay. You can close it out on HBO.

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0: 4:29 at 1340 Lakeland Drive, 73-year-old male. Had issues with alcoholism last night. Had a severe abdominal pain and vomiting.
1: Author.
0: Got him.
1: Thanks.

434 1356 in the area of 5th Street, 5th Ave, for a male with a head laceration. It was originally a chase, and now they are stopped at this location. I know, 1357, also be advised, we do have

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at 1359 Boston Street, Main Street, Bellwood Innes Public Library, 75-year-old female, fell out of the car, is now unresponsive.

0: 312, you're responding
1: at 1400. 205 East Fairview Avenue. Caller reports that the carbon monoxide alarm in the basement went off. Residence is evacuated.

0: at 1401 33 Valley View Boulevard, apartment 8. 84-year-old female, dizzy, weakness on the right side.
1: All right, to start with my neighbors, 177 Vineyard Lane. Callers, this is an ongoing issue. He just had fresh millings and pavement put down for his driveway, and his neighbor come over and found tire rocks and destroyed it at this spot, and is outside cursing and yelling at him.

0: Hey, Peter.
1: I'll be out at Bellwood Library for some type of movie coincidence here in the parking lot.
0: Crazy.

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1: Engine Rescue 22.
0: Go ahead and place this unit on that QRS call.
1: Engine Rescue 22 at 1406, 526 Main Street. For a 75-year-old female, originally reported as a fall patient, unresponsive, Chief 22 stated the person is pinned under the vehicle. Go to North Fire.
0: Copy that, North Fire.

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谢谢先生。AD Kazlin, going to be by the bus station. Pressing a welfare check on a male. Have any possible medical issues? He's en route as well.

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0: medevac11.com. Medevac 11, when you're down and secure, can you please landline into STATCOM, please? I need to give you some more information.
1: Sorry, taking a new medication. Lisa is causing her to be sick. Unable to ambulate.
2: Clear. Hey, Trio.
1: Hey, 29 from Blair, 7.

What was the apartment number? Or did you provide the apartment number? Apartment 21.

Jefferson, 422nd Ave, Los Lanes Apartments, Apartment 9, so female lead testing. I'll handle it. It's 14124.

0: externally.
1: Yeah.
0: That's current diabetic emergency. We have AMED en route.
1: Affirmative, I'll update them.
0: Yep.
1: Yeah. 509, do you have an approximate age on this individual?
2: Yeah.
3: Anything else? Do we need diabetic emergency?

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1: It is a bus in front of JCPenney.
0: Affirmative.

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0: Repeat.

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1: Player 413, medic on board, transport 1F, Mason.
0: See, 457.

0: Bye.
1: Where's 6:35? I'll be available.
2: Thank you.

0: 476.
1: What do you have? Send 416 to that. I'll be in and out of myself.
0: Receive both units at 1509. 1015 Head Street, 32-year-old female, 30 weeks pregnant. She was unable to move. This is her first pregnancy.

Thank you.

0: Yeah, 22 Sandy Run Road. 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Hey, Stephanie, it's time to take Bradley's dogs from. They are verbally killing each other, refusing to separate.
1: Good thing, Coffee.

0: Flyer 15.
1: 15.
0: Can you advise the game commission that there's actually two fawns that were hit? One was probably yesterday. It's just south of East Logan Valley and Indiana. I'll be clear, they don't want to report on HBO.
1: Thank you.
0: Blair 15, I'll be heading out of the hole too.
1: Thank you.

0: 2600 Plank Road. It's going to be on the pharmacy side. If you can make contact with a Janet who's wearing jeans and a flower top, say that somebody might have possibly stolen her 2015 Jeep Compass. She cannot locate it. It is white in color.
1: There's two dogs that'll bark incessantly.

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1: 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She forgot where she parked.
0: Okay. 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
1: He has not marked off with me.
0: And one of you know, start down here, please.
1: Gracie, 573 on Logan. Logan's requesting you to start towards 182 Sandy Run Road.
2: On the shoulder now.
0: 573 for 515. 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
1: And you're responding. 58 A male on a e-bike. On an e-bike doing about 40 miles an hour ran into another vehicle.

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1: Receive 1536.

0: It is currently in the middle of their shift change. 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I don't know if I have anybody responding at this moment.
1: Ready to fill over.

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1: Yeah,

0: 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I attached you to a phone call in Cass in regards to an accident. The caller was called.
1: I'm not from front of Cass. Can go with the info, please.
0: It's going to be a Leslie Troutman. 14-381-3325 and 381-3325.
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1: Responding.
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0: Player, cemetery silencer. Positive 397, all zones. Positive 2, 96, south. 518, 91, north. 505, 86, all zones. Tail it off. Afternoon.
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0: 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I tried the desk officer twice and the control supervisor room once, and no one's picking up. Let me unmute my work cell phone.
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1: Four panic alarm, 570 West Plank Road, 7 Brew Coffee. 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
2: Okay. 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This is several times this has occurred. 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
1: 3-2.

0: 432 and 1641, 301 Bellevue Boulevard, the Maybrook Hills, in the S2, room 249, bed 2, 89 year old female, having spontaneously released nitro, also has abnormal lungs.
1: Just want to really confirm.
0: Fire 34.
2: Transport UPMC out to the waiting room. Mercedes, sorry.
0: Received.

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1: And 5 out of 5 from Blair. Four domestic, 637 South Paris, 5 apartment number 2. It's going to be first 4, left hand 5. Stated her husband came into the residence, wanted to get his birds and bolts from the residence, kicked the door in, and broke the caller's cell phone. It's going to be between a James Kaufman and a Nancy Kaufman. They are separated to this time.
2: You check his room there, please.
1: Great. 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

0: 505. 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He wanted to get his belongings, and it was a dispute. 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
1: Yeah.

0: 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He is an interview come in state and in route or to South Harris with 2-1-2 clear.
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1: 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Three five four. 23-54. Thank you.

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0: 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Okay.
1: We'll be clear from South Terrace. RC, start down towards Union.
0: Crazy, if your caller is on scene there.

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1: You can check here, 221 Webster Drive, caller concerned. Ray Dog, it's a vehicle that is running, and the windows are cracked. It's going to be a gray Nissan Sentra, license plate Lima Foxtrot X-Ray, 8494. Again, LFX 8494. I'll be running cash for you.
0: Copy. You said it is running, correct?
1: That's correct.

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0: Close that follow-up out, HBO.

0: Keith, are you able to handle a 911 caller disconnect?
1: Affirmative.
0: 606 South Logan Boulevard. We did get a female on the phone, Teresa. She did state it was an accident. There's history of PFA services and welfare checks at this address.
1: 10-4, I'll be en route.
0: Tracy. Go ahead.
1: Well, I'll be en route with him as well.
0: Tracy.

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1-2-4. This occurred south of 17th Street, ramp 33, Interstate 99 southbound in the turning lane. 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

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I'll let you know when I'm available. Rest it.

0: 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Did we get a 28 yet for that caller?
1: Negative.
0: The caller 28 is out of Pennsylvania, Gulf Victor Echo 0527 on a red Kia Sorento.
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you're responding. 1804, 220 3rd Avenue, 220 3rd Avenue City, 62-year-old male, like ball patient. When you arrive on scene, you may have a second patient, we're not sure.

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0: 735, your cross used to be Lex Camp. He's at him, aren't we? Just off out.
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History of COPD.

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Responding, 1823, 3190 Colonial Drive, 3190 Colonial Drive, apartment 1. 59-year-old, difficulty reading. 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

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We have one here as well for you in front of the Tammy requesting a phone call in regards to past neighbor disturbance. Parties are separated now.

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0: 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Good.
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2: 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Caller states she came out of the seizure and she could not go on a white side. 112 West 12 Avenue.

35. This will be 112 West 12th Avenue. 112 West 12th Avenue City. Front entrance. Your cross street Park Boulevard Alley and Broadway Alley. A 30-year-old female with seizure vision. Callers she came out of the seizure. She could not feel the right side of her body. 112 West 12th Avenue.

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1: Affirmative. You were very broken when you were crying. 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
1: Nancy, your signal was broken on the second one. 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

0: Friday, Father. Go ahead. Jay is heading down to Northwood for Snappy's direction.
1: Did you get a call on him?
0: No, I was just curious.
1: I left late once we got across the train tracks there, so he could have gone towards town or towards Snappy's, one or the other. 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
0: Never.
1: Alright, he's wearing a white shirt. Looks like it was a black motorcycle sport bike.

21st Avenue and 11th Street, City, box 310-2 for a vehicle accident with no injuries. Engine 311. 1914.

anything.

0: Okay.
1: 41, they'll respond to a seizure patient, 894 27th Street, 894 27th Street. That's you, 439 Blair. Female, a seizure patient. We're supposed to be transporting filters this morning. 439, Blair. Right, can you respond with 41 for Delta response to seizure patient? 894 27th Street. Street. 894 27th Street. Crossroads to be West Chestnut Avenue and Maple Avenue. An 18-year-old female, a seizure patient. She was to be transported to Children's this morning. 411 is responding as your QRS.
0: No orders.
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Oh, see, he seems like he's going to pass out. He is in the police station at the time. Super 39.

in the first half, 11th Street and 21st Ave, on scene with a two-vehicle accident. 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

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South Eagle Valley Road, Snyder Township. Medical alarm for a 92-year-old female April patient. Let me say again.

0: 为现在要死。Alright, I can't find him. She's going to call back in now if he would show up at the residence. Close it out, HBO. We're going to be 453 and the I-99 North ramp with Pennsylvania Lima Tango Kilo. 2936 and the white Buick SUV.
1: Copy, second.
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1: Can you pull me a traffic complaint, 500 Garber Street, close it out HBO, please?

Carol responds, seizure patient, 129 Main Line Alley, Greenfield Township. 129 Main Line Alley, Greenfield Township. Cross Street, Castle Street and Bedford Street, 1957.

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1: 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A 20-year-old female senior patient.
0: It's going to be on a white Honda CR-V. Might also come back to the 10 side.

0: 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People that are traveling across the 17th Street and 8th Street. 401.
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0: Avenue, I think it is. Your patient's on the front bench. Oh, man, I'm not feeling well.
2: 642, Med Fisal.
3: Oh, I'm 35731935. Come back to Marlin.
1: I'll be used registered on current mounting of 29s.
3: Yeah, well, thank you.